park. I have a seat on the same old bench to watch the children play. You know, tomorrow's their future, but for me, just another day. They all gather around me. They seem to know my name. We laugh, tell a few jokes, but it still doesn't ease my pain. I know I can't hide from a memory, though day after day I've tried. I keep saying she'll be back, but today again.

0: 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That's a benefit. I'm gonna get headphones.
1: Oh, man.
2: You ain't getting them.
0: Alright. What do you want to start with? You got the sound like the kitty cat.
1: You want to hear that one?
0: Yeah. Okay. Ready in there? Right.
1: Start off.
2: Hey! Wanna do a little strut? Wanna do a little strut, kid?

0: Claire, come on.
1: Hello. We are Specifics, and you're listening to Glory Gospel.
0: Peace.
2: All right, after seeing all that God's done tonight, can we absolutely go crazy? I need Pat Barrett out here, Franny Cash. I need Schema Boy.